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And I dreamed your dream for you, and now your dream is real.

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1: 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I walked alone between some old adobe haciendas. Suddenly, I heard the plaintive cry of a young Mexican girl.